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California Country, 100.7 K. Hey, Jordan Davis on your drive at 5, brought to you by Toyota. Well, tributes continue to pour in this afternoon to Dolly Parton. And like you, I was shocked to hear the news yesterday. And Lainey Wilson, one of the first celebrities to post about how sad she was. And she did say she learned so many life lessons from Dolly. And whenever faced with a tough decision in life, Lainey asks herself,

0: It's Lanny Wilson on 100.7 KHEY, your drive at 5, brought to you by Toyota. Man, I feel bad for if you're working outside inland today. Whew. Thousand Oaks at 96. Right now you're at 92. And Simi, you almost hit 100. You were 98. You've cooled off to 95. Last day in August, that kind of, I don't know, global warming.
1: Global warming, that's one that everybody yells at you about. And they're like, you better do something. I'm like, I'm so tired of it. Let's do it. I barely made it out of high school. I don't really know how rain works. So why don't you let me figure that out, and then I'll do global warming, you know? But I've seen it rain without clouds. Where's that water coming from? So I'm pretty swamped with this rain stuff right now, but once I get to the bottom of that, I'm going to do global warming, and I've got some pretty good ideas, you know? I looked up a list of, like, all right, like, what are you supposed to do for global warming as an individual? But the first thing on the list was my favorite. It just said, just talk to your friends and family about it. Think about your friends and family. Like, not the ones that are the good ones, close. Think about how far out it goes. Just when you guys get together, like, do you mind if we talk about global warming for a while? I just thought this would be a good time to get into it. I get it. It's for our kids and their kids, and we want to make sure they have a good earth and their environment and stuff. We don't want to have a bad earth. And we don't want them to be mad at us and yell at us. But I don't think they will, because I don't think we get mad. I don't ever see litter on the ground and call my grandmother and be like, where do you get off? You know? I don't know how you show your face anymore, all right? It's cloudy today. Is that because you smoked on planes? Probably. Why'd you have to smoke that high?
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3: What's up, y'all? I'm Coe Wetzel with my new song with Ella Langley, Jaded. It's Your Music Plus.
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3: Yeah, me and Ella had been talking for a little while about reconnecting on getting back in the studio, trying to follow up. You know, that's why we fight. And we got in the room together, and Jaded kind of came, you know, with George Schmidt and Ernest in the room with us as well. Came really easy, and it turned out pretty good.

0: That was Co Wetzel featuring Ella Langley with Jaded. It's Your Music Plus, sponsored by Gusto.
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3: Camarillo, 101 northbound is going to be slow and go from Central Avenue to just after Rose Avenue. Other side of the freeway, Ventura, 101 southbound is going to be slow from PCH to Las Posas Road. Moore Park, you're going to see some brake lights on the 118 eastbound. This is from just before Princeton Avenue, going all the way through to Erringer Road. From the Traffic Center, I'm Brian Vance.
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He had a great tribute to Dolly Parton last night, by the way. 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

0: Blake Shelton, California Country, 100.7 K. Hey, the K. Hey team hitting the dirt this weekend, the Dirt Expo, the ultimate celebration of all forms of off-roading. 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
2: Camarillo, 101 northbound. You're going to be seeing some delays from Central Avenue to Rose Avenue. After that, Ventura, the 101 northbound. This is right after the state beaches. We have debris that's taking up lanes there. Your drive is starting

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A career spanning over 60 years. Singer, songwriter, actress. One of the most renowned and loved country music artists of all time. 11-time Grammy winner.

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2: Camarillo, you're going to see some slow traffic on the 101 northbound from Central Avenue to Rose Avenue. Other side of the freeway, Ventura, 101 southbound. Watch out for delays from PCH to Central Avenue. Santa Paula, this is on the 126 westbound right before 10th Street. We have debris there. It's in the middle lanes. That means CHP is going to be running a break, so watch for some slowing in that area. From the Traffic Center, I'm Brian Vance.
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1: Ventura, the 101 southbound, you're going to be seeing delays from Main Street to Central Avenue. Other side of the freeway, the 101 northbound, watch out for some patchy delays. This is from Lynn Road going all the way through to just before Central Avenue. Simi Valley, 118 eastbound, you're going to be seeing delays from Madera Road all the way through to just after Erringer Road. From the Traffic Center, I'm Brian Vance.
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1: Ventura, the 101 southbound, you're going to be seeing delays from Main Street all the way through to Del Norte Boulevard. After that, it's going to be a smooth drive going all the way into the Thousand Oaks area. Other side of the freeway, 101 northbound, that's going to be incident-free, leaving Thousand Oaks going all the way through Camarillo into the Oxnard area and towards Ventura. From the Traffic Center, I'm Brian Vance.
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1: Woman, the music video is a little different from what I'm used to seeing from you, but you've done so many different things. You blend genres and stuff like that. Is there any other genre that you haven't mixed into your music yet that you're kind of wanting to do?
3: Not really. I feel like there's another sound. I have this song called Something I Don't Know that I've teased a little bit just recently, that a lot of people was like, yo, this is what we need from you. It's a completely different sound. I haven't released anything like that.
1: What kind of vibe is it?
3: 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If that makes any sense.
1: Yeah.
3: 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I would just say a different version of Kane Brown.
1: You know what we're going to do? We're going to wait and find out, because I hope you put it out there to all of us.
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1: Oh, that'd be cool.
3: Yeah, just to have fun.
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Kane Brown's hanging with us on Country Nights Live tonight. And you know, he has got a hobby that a lot of people don't know about, something he's really interested in. Find out in two songs. Here's the Zach Brown Band with Chicken Fry. You know what?

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0: So what's something that people would be surprised that you're just an absolute nerd about?
2: It wouldn't be a surprise. I talk about a lot. Probably video games.
0: Yeah, we've talked about video games a lot.
2: I've gotten a Pokemon recently, which I was in it back in the day, but in it. I've been pulling a lot of cards recently. And then cars. I don't feel like a lot of people know that I'm into cars.
0: What kind of cars?
2: I just love cars in general. Cars, trucks. I'm building a Mazda RX-7 right now.
0: You're building it?
2: Mm-hmm. I mean, I'm not personally building it. Okay. I'm having a shop build it. Okay. And I'm telling them what I wanted to do to it.
0: How are you tricking it out?
2: There was an LS motor in it.
0: Okay.
2: When I bought it. But I'm going back to a four-rotor, which is unheard of these days. You know what a four-rotor is?
0: Yep, I do. It's going to be interesting.
2: Yeah, so it'll be fun. Going back to the full Japan-style car.
0: All right. I can't wait to see how that comes out.
2: Yeah, it's going
0: to
2: be sick.
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0: How's your ear doing? Speaking of videos, I'm learning how to play golf right now.
2: Oh, nice.
0: And I saw that and was like, maybe I should ask him for golf advice and when to get out of the way.
2: Don't get in front of nobody. Yeah, I drove my ball farther than theirs, and I went up to mine. And he was probably 40 yards away from me, and he just sliced it, and it just hit me directly in the side of the head. But it just split my ear in two.
0: Yeah.
2: So I got 26 or 27 stitches. And there's a little cartilage in there.
0: Mm-hmm.
2: But other than that, I'm good. I'm still here. There's no crazy damage. It was just split ear.
0: Yeah, I can see a little bit of a scar, but it looks like it's healed really quickly.
2: Yeah. I mean, they said I needed to go back and check in with them, but I'm like, I don't care. You know, whatever. It's closed. It don't hurt.
0: As long as you know you've got your hearing, that's really what matters, right?
2: Yeah.
0: I mean, you're a guy. You can have all the scars you want.
2: Yeah, I'm good.
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0: Finally, the day has come where we can display these. My name's Justin. This is the overnight ride. Everybody knows the 90s is coming back around. I go to Target. There's 90s clothing in there. I'm excited. I grew up in the 90s, but there's a brand new reality show. Totally 90s house. It's going to be on HGTV. Jaleel White's hosting. Urkel. And they are searching for across the country for houses that are stuck in the 90s to make them over and modernize. Okay. But they say 90s decor is making a comeback. What does that mean? Warm woods, soft seating, wallpaper, warm neutral paint tones, and the one I was most excited for, plate walls. Now, plate wall would be antique china on the wall. That's what they're saying. What I'm saying when I read this is like the collector's plates, like you used to get at McDonald's back in the day. You go and get your Happy Meal and they give you a plate. What are you going to do with those plates? They're sitting in storage. We can finally put them back on the walls. I was more excited because I have an extensive collection of stadium cups. I just got some stadium cups from Megan Maroney's Cloud 9 Tour. They're my favorite cup right now. I hope that with 90s decor and people putting plates back on the wall, I can prominently display my stadium cup collection without anybody judging me. It does scream 35-year-old bachelor, but I am proud of what I have collected off the floor of many concerts and sports events.
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0: This Glenn Powell country music star movie is shaping up to be insane. My name's Justin. It's The Overnight Ride. So they announced this last November, this past CMA Fest. Glenn Powell performed and filmed some scenes here in Nashville. Then jumped on Jimmy Kimmel Live the other night with Jelly Roll, who was the host. Talked about his singing. Confirmed that Jelly Roll is in the movie. But Glenn was scared to sing. He sang in front of Jelly Roll, Miranda Lambert, and Brad Paisley, who all seem to be in the movie as well. I'm not sure when this thing is coming out, but there is a whole bunch of press going on right now. And he wrote songs with Dan and Shay and maybe Thomas Rhett. There might be a whole soundtrack album on top of The Comeback King with Glenn Powell.
1: We're here for you. Second and third shifters, we are here for you. More of The Overnight Ride is next.
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0: So this has been floating around for a while, but it's gaining steam now. My name's Justin. This is The Overnight Ride. Had a lot of steam about a year ago. Petition at change.org to rename the airport here in Nashville after Dolly Parton. Right now it's BNA. If it becomes Dolly Parton Airport, it could be DPI, DPA. There was like 50-some thousand signatures on it over a year. Signatures have picked up. People are taking notice. It was out there to encourage elected officials to rename the airport. And now with the tragic passing of Dolly Parton, all of us are trying to figure out how to honor her. Now, a Tennessee state representative did say he will be introducing a bill in legislation to rename the airport. Will it happen? Who knows? Kind of hoping it does. I'm not influencing anybody, but I'm kind of hoping it happens.
1: Be right back.
2: Third shifters and those that avoid the sun. Thank you for being part of our family. The Overnight Ride will be right back.
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0: 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We'll be right back.
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0: We've all been there. We're trying to get somewhere fast. We're stuck behind a train. We're stuck behind a school bus. We're stuck behind someone delivering mail. And you get a little frustrated. My name's Justin. This is the Overnight Ride. But a new one was unlocked yesterday. I got stuck behind a run club. The same run club twice. If you don't know what a run club is, a bunch of people meet up and they go running together. And what I found out is it's just an excuse to go drink afterwards, which I will not fault them for. I'll drink to any occasion. I'll tailgate my own funeral if I could. So the run club, I'm rushing it. I need to get somewhere for a meeting. It is 500 people deep. They go across the crossway. I'm sitting there. I parked my car. I almost turned my car off. I was sitting so long. So the last person goes. I check my left. I check my right. I speed down. What I don't realize is there's another crosswalk right down the street, and they are running laps. I got stuck behind, in total, 1,000 people who are significantly healthier than me. So not only was I frustrated, but also feeling bad for myself.
1: Be right back.
2: Third shifters and those that avoid the sun. Thank you for being part of our family. The Overnight Ride will be right back.
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0: Ride, the Overnight Ride, live from Nashville and heard across America. We'll be right back.
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can confirm it is a new song from Kenny Chesney tomorrow called Goldfish. The internet thought it was a tour announcement. It is a song, but everybody was speculating. Is Kenny going on tour? Will it be fishbowl themed? No, it's just a new song tomorrow. Right now, it's Carry On.

0: friends.
1: I said something last week, and I have apparently been using this in the wrong term. My name's Justin. It's the Overnight Ride. Cheyenne, the pony girl, is here. She's the one who called me out on it. I thought, now we're back. It's back to school season. All the kids are either back or getting ready to go back across the country. For my entire life, I have used backpack and book bag interchangeably. They're apparently two different things.
2: I think they're two different things.
1: Okay, so but backpack is on your back, traditional. Yes. But also, I've called it a book bag, or interchangeably, depending on my mood that day.
2: I think a book bag is like the one that you wear on your shoulder, and it's like typically longer. You wear it on your shoulder. That's what I think as book bag. Backpack on your back.
1: Okay, so you're saying that book bag is a satchel.
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7: 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All proceeds benefit Ventura Teen Challenge, a proven program helping young people overcome drug and alcohol abuse while working to reach those at risk before they become dangerously caught in addiction. 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Saturday, August 29th, ride for a cause, ride for a life, ride for Teen Challenge.

0: drunk.
1: Yesterday afternoon, received a very interesting text. I'm Justin. It's the Overnight Ride. It said, y'all got plans in 2027? Asking for a couple of friends. And you click the link, and it goes to Florida Georgia Line. Now, this text is from their fan club, which I am in. It is not a personal one, but that means the tour is happening. So when you click it, it goes in. It says request a show in your area. So I did that, obviously Nashville. And then it kind of just gives you the bandsintown.com stuff. But this does basically confirm what we've all been speculating and has kind of loosely been confirmed. Florida Georgia Line back in 2027. I believe the tour announcement is a lot closer than we think. If they text me tonight, which I doubt they will, maybe they will, so most people wake up and see the text, I'll let you know.
2: The Overnight Ride. Third shifters, those that drive the big rigs, and all of you that just can't sleep. The Overnight Ride will be right back.
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0: My name's Justin. This is The Overnight Ride. Of course, more tributes to Dolly Parton have been rolling in, including Carter Faith.
1: I never got the pleasure of meeting the Queen, Dolly Parton, but I'll always remember how much I loved her character in Steel Magnolias. I feel like she reminded me of so many Southern women I grew up around and just loved, and in that character and in her real life and her career, she just was the epitome of grace and beauty and love and spunk. And I will always remember you, Dolly.
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0: I can confidently say that I've never stolen toilet paper from work, but I've stolen it other places. My name's Justin. This is the Overnight Ride. I feel like the statute of limitations is gone far enough. I stole toilet paper from my college. I don't know if it was stealing, though, because I was paying tuition and I took out loans to go there. Yesterday, National Toilet Paper Day, 17% of people have stolen toilet paper from work in order to save money so they can live in their dream house. Now, I'm not stealing it to live in my dream house. I'm just stealing it because it's convenient, or was stealing it. I don't steal it anymore. Let me make that clear so the cops don't come. But I was paying them to attend, so I feel like it was, you know, fair. Or I stole it from my neighbors behind me. They lived behind us and we lived behind them, but we were on a dead end street and you had to cut through an alley to get to our house past their house. And they had a bathroom on the first floor and they would always leave it unlocked. It's like when we ran out, they would just stop by and borrow. And by borrow, I mean never return. We never returned it. But stealing toilet paper from work toilet paper is like low grade. You don't want to have that when your guests come over. They'll know you stole it from work. If you have a kid going to college back to school, it's okay. You're paying to go there. This is all alleged. I'm not promoting crime, all right?
1: We get you through the night or the early morning, depending on your perspective. The Overnight Ride will be right back.
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texts have been rolling out from the Florida Georgia Line fan club. I received one basically saying, we are touring in 2027. Hope you don't have plans. Here's Tyler Hubbard in 5'9". Jay.

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0: Morgan Wallen, been by now. It's California Country K-Hay and a Thursday morning wake-up call with Dave Daniels. Hi there. Good morning. Hope you're doing well as we get your day started on this Thursday, a little bit closer to the weekend, and getting ready to enjoy lots of stuff going on this weekend. We've got lots of locations. We're going to be out having fun. Friday night, we're going to kick it off out at the Paddock Sports Bar in Thousand Oaks as we get ready for Bailey Zimmerman coming to Ventura September 20th. Now, we've got your tickets. We'll be giving away tickets every half hour at the Paddock. This is going to be a lot of fun. We're going to give away tickets to see Bailey Zimmerman. You got to be present to win. Come on out. Get yourself registered and make sure that you grab your pair of tickets for Bailey Zimmerman. Yeah. Yeah. Bailey Zimmerman. Going to be in Ventura coming up September 20th. And we are going to be out at the Paddock in Thousand Oaks on Thousand Oaks Boulevard. So come on out and join us tomorrow night between 6 and 8. Kick off your weekend and maybe walk away with some Bailey Zimmerman concert tickets. Coming up this morning, we've got Riley Green tickets. 8 o'clock. It's our K-Hay Concert Challenge. We've got lots of good stuff going on, as always. And we're glad to be here on this 239th day of the year, the 27th of August, 126 days remaining. Today is Kiss Me Day. It's also Banana Lovers Day, Rock, Paper, Scissors Day, and Tarzan Day. Can you do a good Tarzan yell? Remember Carol Burnett used to do that? That's going way back, I know. Starting to date myself. We'll get to that a little bit later on this morning. Words that you use that, like, people go, yeah, he's old. Yep, that's me. But got a good day planned for you, as we always do. Get you up and running on the right side. Stick around. Got music coming up for you. Luke Bryan on the way. Love you. Miss you. Mean it. And Stella Lefty in Boston. We got it for you. It's all coming up next.
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2: 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No problems to report. You are full speed ahead on the Ventura Freeway. It's a great drive in both directions through Ventura County. Making your way up and down Highway 33 between the 150-101 Ojai to Ventura. It looks great right now. Highway 126 also in good shape. From the 101 to the 5 both ways between Ventura and the Castaic Junction. No trouble spots and you're moving along. From the Traffic Center, I'm Alan Lee.
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1: A pastor in Ventura County is being accused of molesting two children. 58-year-old David Johnson is facing six felony counts. Prosecutors say he abused two children for several years. Johnson also worked as a massage therapist, and he's accused of assaulting children in both Ojai and Oxnard. The victims were under 14 years old. Investigators think there might be more. California is making progress on improving public safety. Attorney General Rob Bonta says over the last 5 years, California has seized more than 10,000 illegal guns and hundreds of arrests related to fentanyl. A new pill's been approved for nearly doubling the survival rates of patients who deal with pancreatic cancer. The FDA on Wednesday approved a new pill. Sports. Angels lost to the Cleveland Guardians 4-3. Dodgers lost to the Atlanta Braves 6-5. You can listen to all the Dodgers games on Ventura County's home for the Los Angeles Dodgers. Groovy 106.3 for the News Center. I'm Alan Lee.
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1: Roads looking good. No problems to report. You are full speed ahead on the Ventura Freeway. It's a great drive in both directions through Ventura County. Making your way up and down Highway 33 between the 150-101 Ojai to Ventura. It looks great right now. Highway 126 also in good shape. From the 101 to the 5 both ways between Ventura and the Castaic Junction. No trouble spots and you're moving along. From the Traffic Center, I'm Alan Lee.
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0: California Country Kahane and Carry On from Kenny Chesney, Dave Daniels, and a Thursday morning wake-up call. I still laugh every time I hear that song. She's 69, still smoking. I always like, why does smoking have to come into the country song? But she's talking about her looks, right? 6:35 and the morning wake-up call.
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0: Well, there are so many tributes that are coming out about Dolly Parton. But Dolly affected and mentored so many of the newer artists in country music, including Lauren Elena and Carly Pearce. In fact, Lauren spoke the other day about why we should all live the life like Dolly Parton.
2: We should all live a life where when we pass away, people talk about us the way they talk about Dolly Parton. There's no one that can say something bad about her. She was class, and she dressed the way she wanted. She talked. She was humorous, and she just did everything the right way. I mean, she was just such an incredible human.
0: She was, and never said a bad word about anybody, and absolutely the best. Carly Pearce started her career working as a performer at Dollywood, and when she had the chance to meet Dolly, shared that story with her. And she tells a touching story of how they just have honored, they just honored Dolly a few days before her passing.
3: I never thought of a world where she wouldn't be here. And that's, it just feels not real to me. I was so saddened. We had just honored her at the ACM Honors this past week. I sang 9 to 5 for her, and she had a little video and was a whole part of our show as the ACM icon. So it was just a really crazy thing. And I will tell you, I opened a vinyl record the night before she passed away of hers that I had had for like 2 years. And I just wanted to listen to it. And it was weird, just that moment.
0: Yeah. Kind of strange how we all get those feelings, right? The United Kingdom, the King of England honored Dolly yesterday with a great tribute. The Buckingham Palace band performed one of Dolly's songs. I just think it was well done, and it just was pretty cool. They performed the song 9 to 5 in honor of Dolly.

0: will transcend generations. Dolly Parton. Stick around. Music on the way from Jordan Davis and new guy Hudson Westbrook and Painted You Pretty on a Thursday morning wake-up call.
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2: Well, not a problem to be seen anywhere on our roadways in Ventura County. We are looking really good out there. 101, the Ventura Freeway. So far, no morning slowing is settled in as of yet, so it's still a great drive out there. 118, also trouble-free in both directions. Got a little bit of eastbound slowing through Satakoy coming away from Highway 126. And Highway 23 looks great for the 118 to the 101. From the Traffic Center, I'm Alan Lee.
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California Country, K-Hay, and the Morning Wake-Up Call, Thursday edition. Hey, coming up tomorrow, we're out and about, tell you where we'll be, how you can win tickets to see Bailey Zimmerman. Don't go away. Painted You Pretty, Hudson Westbrook, California Country, K-Hay.

Hudson Westbrook. It's painted you pretty at California Country K. Hey, in the morning wake-up call with Dave Daniels as we get you rolling on this Thursday. And coming up tomorrow, we're out and about. It's the Paddock Sports Bar, 1345 East Thousand Oaks Boulevard in Thousand Oaks. We get ready to welcome Bailey Zimmerman Sunday, September 20th. And then we'll give you a chance to win tickets every 30 minutes coming up tomorrow night between

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California Country King. That's Ella and Loving Life Again. And the morning wake-up call with Dave Daniels. Got another day in front of us with hot temperatures. And always giving you the best new country first from our buddies Low Cash. Here's Talking About on KH.

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1: That's Max McNown and Better Me for You. It's California Country, K.A. And the morning wake-up call with Dave Daniels. Looking at another hot day today. Thousand Oaks looking at 95, 86 in Ventura today. And standby, commuter quiz is coming up in just a couple minutes. 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We'll give you a chance to win a pair of tickets out to Johnny Blue Skies and the Dark Clouds coming to Santa Barbara Bowl on the 9th of September, a.k.a. Sturgill Simpson. Check out the new album they'll be performing. Stand by for your chance to win that, plus an oil change of front end alignment from Gold Coast Acura. Yep, Dolly Parton passing away, and the Grand Ole Opry saluting her 57 years of service to the Grand Ole Opry. They've announced a very special show coming up this Saturday, and you'll be able to stream it at the Opry website. And lots of special guests will be performing in honor of Dolly Parton. Yesterday, Sylvester Stallone put out an Instagram post about his relationship with Dolly. You know, he starred in a movie with her called Rhinestone. It wasn't a big hit, but was Dolly and Sylvester. It was kind of an interesting pairing. And he talked about when they were filming a little trip that they took while they were filming over in England.
2: And I remember, this is a crazy story, we were down in Tennessee filming, and when we had a little time off, they took us to a horse farm, and down there they bred these Tennessee walking horses. They're high stepping, very, very difficult horse to ride if you don't know what you're doing. So the guy goes, get on my favorite gray stallion. So I get on, and he goes, and put Dolly on behind you. I said, is this horse used to like double decker? I don't get it, you know? And he goes, no problem. Now, I've ridden horses all my life, but this thing was gigantic. It's like riding a building. So I said, Dolly, you okay? Sure I am, honey. Go ahead. So I kicked the horse, and it starts moving, prancing. Then all of a sudden, stubs its toe. It trips. And then we start to roll forward. And, oh, no. It's like everything's going in slow motion. And Dolly goes, are we falling? I go, we are falling. And this horse rolled all the way down, and we cascaded off of it and landed in the grass, and the horse rolled beside us. Oh, my God. We would have been a couple of pancakes. But she got up laughing. He goes, let's do that again.
1: Let's do that again. Sylvester Stallone saluting Dolly Parton with a fun story while they were filming the movie Rhinestone. All right, 11 minutes past 7 o'clock. It's Dave Daniels, Josh Ross standing by for you. Also, Luke Combs and Be By You. That's all coming up here on the Morning Wake-Up Call, and the commuter quiz is next.
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4: That road's still looking great out there. There are no problems to report. We did have an accident northbound Santa Ana Road at Hollingsworth Ranch Road in Oakview, but that's gone. Ventura Freeway, the 101, looking good. No problems, no slowing that we can see. And Highway 126, between the 101 and the 5, Ventura to the Castaic Junction, it's looking good. No problems, no slowing. From the Traffic Center, I'm Alan Lee.
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0: 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Today we got a pair of tickets to Johnny Blue Skies and the Dark Clouds. They're Mutiny for the Masses tour. It's Sturgill Simpson along with his band. Going to be a fun time coming up Wednesday, September 9th. We got a pair of tickets for you and, of course, an oil change or front-end alignment compliments of Gold Coast Acura. Here's your phone number, 805-853-5429, or you can text us on the text line at 805-345-2600 with your answers, and good luck to you. Here's a question this morning. According to a new survey, the average person energy hits the wall at exactly this time every day. What time is it? I need the exact time. It's going to be a higher or lower kind of question. According to a new survey, the average person's energy hits the wall at exactly this time every day. What's the time? That's what I'm looking for. 805-853-5429. Or you can text us at 805-345-2600. 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

0: 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Kind of a high-low question. And on the text line, getting some good answers. Let's see. Is it 2 p.m.? No. 2:20 p.m.? No. 3:30? No. 1:37. It's a good answer, but it's not 1:37. 3. No, not 3 o'clock. 805-853-5429. With your answers to this question, according to a new survey by Breakstones, the average person's energy wall, you know, you hit the wall at this time every day. What time is it? We need the exact time. So go through those again. Let's see. 3 o'clock, too high. 2 o'clock, too low. 805-853-5429. Or you could text us 805-345-2600 with your answers on the commuter quiz. Good luck.
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2: California gas prices are inching closer to record-breaking averages for this time of the year. They're rising across the nation because of tensions between the U.S. and Iran, which are affecting global oil markets. California drivers, though, are seeing especially high prices. Average gallon now costing $5.62. About $1.50 more than the national average. Ventura County, we're at $5.61. A years-long campaign led by an Orange County-based group to end child marriage in California is a step closer to its goal. Lawmakers have approved legislation that sets 18 as the minimum age to marry. No exceptions. The bill's on its way to the governor. Grand Ole Opry will be honoring Dolly Parton with a special tribute this Saturday night. In sports, the Angels lost to the Cleveland Guardians 4-3. Dodgers lost to the Atlanta Braves 6-5. And you can listen to all the Dodgers games on Ventura County's home for the Los Angeles Dodgers, Groovy 106.3 from the News Center. I'm Alan Lee.
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2: Road's pretty quiet this morning. Not a problem to be seen anywhere. Making your way east and west on the 101, the Ventura Freeway looking great right now. No problems to report anywhere. 118, you got a little slowing eastbound through Satakoi from Highway 126 over to Santa Clara Avenue. Highway 33, north and south from Ojai to Ventura, 150 to the 101. Looks great both ways. From the Traffic Center, I'm Alan Lee.
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0: 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What is that time we're looking for? What do you think?
12: Good morning. Is it 2:05?
0: 2:05. Later than 2:05.
13: Morning, Dave. I will guess 2:16.
0: Higher.
14: Good morning, Dave. Is it 2:45?
0: 2:45. Higher. I've got the correct answer on the text line. I'll tell you what it is coming up in minutes.
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0: California Country K. Hey, Jason Aldean, Don't Tell On Me, and the Morning Wake-Up Call with Dave Daniels, 735. 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
1: Good morning, Dave. The kids want to know the answer before they go to school.
0: Well, I'm going to give it to you right now. The correct answer on the exact time that you hit the energy wall every day is 2:48 in the afternoon. 2:48 in the afternoon. Congratulations on the text line. Got to tell you, the text line's fun. We got the right answer, and then we got another right answer all within a minute. So it's time stamped. So whoever gets in first with the right answer, congratulations. Waiting for them to text me back. And congratulations. Pick up a pair of tickets out to Johnny Blue Skies and the Dark Clouds. And also the Santa Barbara Bowl coming up on the 9th of September. So congratulations that we got an oil change in front end alignment. Compliments of Gold Coast Acura. Hey, want to wish a happy birthday to Kaylee. Turned 8 years old on Sunday. Kaylee, happy birthday to you. And you come out and see me coming up this Saturday. Going to be out in Fillmore there at the new Williams Homes neighborhood. It's the Front Porch Fest happening this Saturday. We'll be out there between noon and 2 at the Creekside Homes 1066 Dry Creek Way in Fillmore. They'll join us for a laid-back afternoon celebrating the grand opening of Creekside. 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Grab a cold root beer. I'm in. It's actually a cold root beer float. There'll be some barbecue, and enjoy the afternoon. We'll be out there noon to 2. And we hope to see you, Kaylee. I'm hoping to see you and wish you a happy birthday in person, okay? 7:36 coming up in the next 20 minutes. Long set of country for you, useless bits of information, and tickets to Riley Green at 8 o'clock on our K-Hay Concert Challenge. And it is all coming up here on the Morning Wake-Up Call.
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3: Now we got a Surface Street fender bender clearing on the north side of Santa Ana Road at Hollingsworth Ranch Road. It's off to the shoulder, and it wound up on its side, the car did. Right now, the 101, the Ventura Freeway, it's in pretty good shape right now. I don't really see any major slowing anywhere. Highway 126 from the 101 to the 5, from Ventura to the Castaic Junction, looking good in both directions. From the Traffic Center, I'm Alan Lee.
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4: A better life with Dr. Sanjay Gupta.
5: For a long time, when we talked about the HPV vaccine, we were talking about protecting girls from cervical cancer. But now there's something every parent of a boy should know as well. The vaccine isn't necessarily just for girls, because a new study out of Johns Hopkins School of Public Health found that boys and young men who got the HPV vaccine cut their risk of developing HPV-related cancers by about half. HPV, that virus, is incredibly common, nothing to be ashamed of. Almost everyone who's sexually active will likely be exposed at some point. The CDC currently recommends the vaccine for kids at ages 11 or 12, but it can be given as early as 9. And if your kid missed it, it's not too late for them to get protected. Catch-up shots are recommended through age 26. If you have questions, if you have concerns, your family pediatrician is a good place to start. I'm Dr. Sanjay Gupta, helping you live a better life.
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0: 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Another hot day in store with a mix of clouds and sun throughout the day. 86 in Ventura, 89 in Camarillo, 96 in Thousand Oaks, 97 in Simi Valley, and 95 in Ojai. Hot and cloudy and sun. 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

0: Russell Dickerson, Happened to Me. It's California Country K-Hay in the morning wake-up call with Dane Daniels. Stand by. I have got your tickets to Riley Green coming up in just a couple of minutes, so stand by for that. But right now, it's time for your
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0: Blu-rays debuted in 2006, meaning that the format is now 20 years old. Now, by comparison, the DVD debuted in 1997 and was the premier format for less than 10 years.
1: Useless Bits of Information.
0: The first CD that was made and sold in the U.S. was Bruce Springsteen's Born.

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1: Useless bits of information.
0: Billy Joel was in a two-man rock band called Attila in 1969 and 1970. They only made one album, and it's on multiple lists of the worst rock albums of all time.
1: Useless bits of information.
0: 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They're responsible for killing off at least 33 species of birds, mammals, and reptiles.
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0: 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And that is your Thursday morning
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3: In Oakview, on the north side of Santa Ana Road at Hollingsworth Ranch Road, crews still working with an accident involving an overturned vehicle. If you're making your way southbound on the Ventura Freeway, it is starting to get busy right now. From North Rose Avenue all the way down to Carmen Drive, you're hitting some pretty heavy stop and go through that stretch. North 23 heavy from Olson Road down toward the 101. From the Traffic Center, I'm Alan Lee.
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Morgan Wallen and Don't We at California Country K. And Don't We've got tickets for you for Riley Green. We sure do. It's your chance to win on the K-Hay Concert Challenge right now. Riley Green. Now at the Greek Theater later on in September, we've got your tickets right now. Looking for caller number 25 at 805-853-5429. To score a pair of tickets, check out Riley Green in concert. Compliments of 100.7 K-Hay. Come on, let's get them. 8:05 in the morning, wake up call. And I am as thick as you drunk I am. Here's Riley Green. And your chance to win right now with 100.7 K-Hay and good.

0: California Country K. Hey, Riley Green, a little homage to Toby Keith. And as thick as you drunk I am, California Country K. Hey, in the morning, wake up call with Dave Daniels, 8:08. Good morning.
1: Hey, good morning.
0: Hey, morning. Laid back Thursday, huh? Just chilling?
1: Yeah, caller 15.
0: No, actually, you're not caller 15.
1: Oh, what number?
0: You're caller 25. You're the winner.
1: Oh, nice.
0: If I had said, yeah, you're caller 15, that would have meant you didn't win. But you're caller 25.
1: Nice. Perfect.
0: Who is this?
1: Good morning. Brandon.
0: Brandon, good morning to you. Yes, you're very laid back. Are you just kind of chilling this morning? What's going on?
1: Morning. Started early this morning.
0: And what do you do?
1: Construction.
0: Okay. Yep. You're up early working hard before that sun gets high, right?
1: That's right.
0: All right, brother. Hey, you're off to see Riley Green in concert down at the Greek Theater coming up later on in September.
1: All right. Great. Thank you.
0: Going to be a big time. And you tell us what station's sending you to the show.
1: Okay. Hey.
0: All right, Brandon. Congratulations. Phone, keys, wallet. Lainey Wilson on 100.7 K. Hey, the morning wake up call.

0: Laney and Phone Keys Wallet on California Country K-Hay in the morning wake-up call with Dave Daniels and the K-Hay Concert Challenge. Congratulations to Brandon. Picked up a pair of tickets to see Riley Green. You can do it tomorrow. Make sure you're tuned in at 8 o'clock for your chance to win, all right? Hey, we're going to be out and about doing a lot of stuff this weekend, and we hope to see you out and about. Plan on going to the Dirt Expo. 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
2: In Oakview, on the north side of Santa Ana Road, near Hollingsworth Ranch Road, crews are still working with an injury crash, overturned vehicle. It's all over to the right shoulder, though. Heading southbound on the 101, the Ventura Freeway, looking at some delays right now as you approach Vineyard Avenue, and that's going to stick with you all the way down to Springville Drive. And 118, still pretty good. From the Traffic Center, I'm Alan Lee.
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1: A pastor in Ventura County is being accused of molesting two children. 58-year-old David Johnson is facing six felony counts. Prosecutors say he abused two children for 7 years. He also worked as a massage therapist. He's also accused of assaulting the children in both Ojai and Oxnard, and the victims were under 14 years old. More and more students in the Golden State are experiencing homelessness. Nearly 300,000 students in California's K-12 schools were homeless during the 2025 school year. Most of them are staying in crowded homes because they can't afford their own place. Number of unemployment claims is down. Labor Department says it received 200,000 first-time requests for unemployment benefits. In sports, Angels lost to the Cleveland Guardians 4-3. Dodgers lost to the Atlanta Braves 6-5. You can listen to all the Dodgers games on Ventura County's home for the Los Angeles Dodgers. Groovy 106.3 from the News Center. I'm Alan Lee.
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1: Crews are still mopping up a fender bender in Oakview, northbound Santa Ana Road at Hollingsworth Ranch Road. A car wound up on its side, but it does look like everything's over to the right shoulder. Look at it, some slowing now north on the 101 Ventura Freeway through Camarillo from Lewis Road to Central Avenue, and southbound through Oxnard from Highway 232 down to Central Avenue. From the Traffic Center, I'm Alan Lee.
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0: California country, K-Hay, Zach John King's his name, song called Get to Drinking. And a Thursday morning wake-up call with Dave Daniels.
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0: So many tributes to Dolly Parton, and the young country female artists are really sharing the message of what Dolly Parton did for them in their careers. Lauren Elena talked about meeting Dolly and describing her legacy.
2: We should all live a life where when we pass away, people talk about us the way they talk about Dolly Parton. There's no one that can say something bad about her. She was class, and she dressed the way she wanted. She talked. She was humorous, and she just did everything the right way. I mean, she was just such an incredible human.
0: She was an incredible human, and she's being missed all across the world. Carly Pearce got her start working at Dollywood and had a chance to meet her, and she got her invite to join the Grand Ole Opry from Dolly, a 57-year member. And here's what Carly had to say.
3: I never thought of a world where she wouldn't be here, and it just feels not real to me. I was so saddened. We had just honored her at the ACM Honors this past week. I sang 9 to 5 for her, and she had a little video and was a whole part of our show as the ACM icon. So it was just a really crazy thing. And I will tell you, I opened a vinyl record the night before she passed away of hers that I had had for like 2 years. And I just wanted to listen to it. And it was weird, just that moment.
0: Yeah, it was a weird moment to get those words. Now, the Grand Ole Opry has announced a special tribute show to 57-year member Dolly Parton this Saturday, which you can stream on the Opry website. And Carly Pearce will be a big part of that. And a host of others, T.J. Shepard and Kathy Mattea, some great artists saluting their friend and mentor, Dolly Parton, at the Grand Ole Opry. 8:36 in the morning wake-up call.
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4: Crews are still mopping up a fender bender in Oakview, northbound Santa Ana Road at Hollingsworth Ranch Road. Car wound up on its side, but it does look like everything's over to the right shoulder. Look at it, some slowing now north on the 101 Ventura Freeway through Camarillo from Lewis Road to Central Avenue, and southbound through Oxnard from Highway 232 down to Central Avenue. From the Traffic Center, I'm Alan Lee.
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0: 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Extreme heat warning until 8 o'clock tonight all through Ventura County. Looking at highs today in Thousand Oaks and Simi Valley in the high 90s, possibly hitting 100. Camarillo looking at 87 degrees, and Ventura about 85 or 86 degrees. A little mix of clouds and sun. A little overcast. And right now, in Ojai, 77 degrees. 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

0: California Country, K-Hey, John Morgan's Kid, myself, and the Morning Wake-Up Call, 847 with Dave Daniels, standing by with 30 minutes of nonstop California Country coming your way. Sensational summer still rolling for you, and a chance to pick up Knott's Berry Farm tickets. We'll give you a code word coming up after 9 o'clock. Stand by for that, but right now we got...
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0: Yeah, we do. The Dolly Parton fans have been in a buying panic to get her Kardashian jeans. Hours after she passed away, fans began buying up the Khloe Kardashian-designed jeans for Good American with Dolly Parton. Now, Macy's sold out, and searches on Google have jumped over 5,000%. The denim line includes bell-bottoms, straight-leg jeans, and denim corsets. The jeans cost between $158 and $194 per pair, but if you can find them, they're probably a lot more expensive now.
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7: Crews are still mopping up a fender bender in Oakview, northbound Santa Ana Road at Hollingsworth Ranch Road. A car wound up on its side, but it does look like everything's over to the right shoulder. Look at it, some slowing now north on the 101 Ventura Freeway through Camarillo from Lewis Road to Central Avenue, and southbound through Oxnard from Highway 232 down to Central Avenue. From the Traffic Center, I'm Alan Lee.
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Coming up tomorrow, join us at the Paddock Sports Bar in Thousand Oaks for your chance to win tickets to see Bailey Zimmerman coming to Ventura September 20th. We got them for you tomorrow night, 6 to 8, Paddock in Thousand Oaks. And I ain't as thick as you drunk I am, Riley Green, inside 30 minutes of nonstop California country on K-Hay.

0: California Country, K.A., George Burge, Luke Bryan, Ride, Ride, Ride. 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All right, stand by. 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

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K. Hey, overcast and hot today. Looking at clouds and sun and a high of 86 in Ventura. 90s in Thousand Oaks and Megan Maroney, Medicine on K. Hey.

0: California Country, K-Hane, Stella, Lefty, and Boston. And the morning wake-up call with Dave Daniels, getting ready to shut it down for a Thursday and turn it over to Miss Sarah. But hey, before I get out of here, I want to let you know about Presto Pasta and your chance to win a $75 gift card to enjoy dinner for four on us at Presto Pasta. It's real Italian, presto. 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All you got to do is sign in or register, and we pick a winner every week. We'll be picking another winner and announcing it tomorrow. So make sure you get yourself registered over at khay.com. Miss Sarah's coming in next. She's got 30 minutes of nonstop California country, and she's got the Boatyard Pub giveaway coming up lunchtime today. $25 gift card to enjoy the Boatyard Pub in the Ventura Harbor and their happy hour and all the great food down there. Frank Bell jumps in at 2 o'clock to wrap up the day and get you home on the Toyota drive. And I'm back here tomorrow morning. We kick off a Friday morning wake-up call. Sound good? All right. See you then. 6 a.m. tomorrow morning.
1: Stand by. Another 30 minutes of nonstop California country is on the way next.
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California Country. Kay, hey, welcome to Thursday, friend. Almost the weekend. I am Miss Sarah. A little throwback. You ever notice, like, getting online is totally complicated these days? It was so simple back in the day. We'd get on MySpace or Ask Jeeves, AOL Instant Messenger. Listen, I would still put you in my top 8. I'm just saying. 100.7, Kay, hey.

0: Taylor Swift on 100.7 K-Hey. Are you breaking the law? Study found almost 80% of Americans admit they speed. Couldn't help but think of my mother when she was like, all your friends jump off a bridge, would you do it too? Apparently the answer is yeah, if traffic is moving 15 over. People say they speed because everybody else is doing it, which is kind of hilarious. There's a lot of the same people complaining about reckless drivers are doing NASCAR qualifying laps on the morning commute. So best part, most drivers say the speed limit is appropriate, they just don't think it applies to them. Oh, is that how this works? Luke Bryan on the way. It's California Country. K-Hey.
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0: It's 100.7 K. Hey, why are we inventing problems just so we can solve them? Apparently, there's a new fashion trend called barefoot heels. High heels, except part of your foot is like touching the pavement. So they're basically sandals for people who hate both sandals and happiness. One version apparently costs about $2,000 to experience the exact same thing I get for free when my flip-flops blow out in like parking lot. And maybe I'm just not fashionable enough. I don't know. But if I'm paying a luxury price, I expect the entire foot to be included in the shoe package. Nothing says high fashion quite like stepping in mystery parking lot moisture with a $2,000 shoe attached to your ankle. Yeah, sure. Jelly Roll on the way. It's California Country. Hey, hey.
1: Stand by. Another 30 minutes of nonstop California Country is on the way. Next.
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4: 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Hey.

We love it when you have fun. Sunsational Summer is still on. Some of the biggest theme park tickets in Southern California. How about Knott's Berry Farm? Fun's always in season. They got Camp Snoopy. They've got the Silver Bullet. It's going to be a great time when you win a family four-pack right now. Today's challenge word is Berry, B-E-R-R-Y. 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

0: Now, we know that food has gotten so expensive. You might want to check out the sweet deals page at khey.com. Just saying. But even fast food is expensive these days. It's not because it's better. They're actually admitting it's not. Pinky swearing. Everything's going to change. Burger King announced they're rolling out new chicken nuggets because the old ones, we told them, were rubbery and dry. Wendy's CEO is vowing a change after realizing they were cutting corners on quality. Okay, I totally understand that. Just give me my chicken nuggies and nobody gets hurt. Nugget Maroney on the way. It's 100.7. Hey, hey.
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Somebody online asked the question, should a child's allowance be tied to chores? I mean, I don't have kids, so I'm going to let the parents answer this one, but I kind of look at it like our salary is tied to our work, right? For the record, I didn't get an allowance when I was a kid. We just did our stuff, and I was allowed to live there. It's 100.7. Hey, hey. No.

0: beautiful things. Man, I'm still crazy thinking that we're living in a world without Dolly Parton. So now I'm hearing that apparently she was battling cancer. It's one of those times I wish I could swear on the radio. 100.7, K-Hey.
1: And I

0: healthier. General Mills said they're removing artificial colors from all their cereals, including Lucky Charms and Trix. Okay. They're going to use, like, other things to dye the foods, beets, whatever. It's just going to look weird. I'm sure they're still going to taste absolutely delightful. My mother loved Lucky Charms. But if all those little marshmallows don't have all the same colors, can you even tell them apart? Kenny Chesney on the way. It's California Country. Kay, hey.
1: Stand by. Another 30 minutes of nonstop California Country is on the way next.
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2: 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So every time I go back, it feels like I never left. So it was

0: 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It's Your Music Plus, sponsored by Gusto.
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just want to go a little silly today and just have no reason for it. Guess what? It's International Just Because Day. Just Because. 100.7. Hey, hey.

0: back.
1: I know a lot of people are rocked by losing Dolly Parton. Here's one thing you could do to help keep it alive. Donate to the Imagination Library. It's pretty easy. It's 100.7. K-Hey. Okay,

0: It's California Country. Kay, hey. Okay, I was looking at a coworker's keyboard the other day, and he's going to kill me for calling him out like this, but it was gross, okay? But he's like me. He likes to snack at his desk, and it is what it is. If you snack while typing, microbiologists say your keyboard is probably a lot dirtier than you think, okay? The combo of food residue, saliva from your fingers, turns your keyboard into like a bacteria cafeteria. So do yourself a favor, flip your keyboard over, knock out all the gunk. They even have like these little wipes that you can like clean your keys with and in between them, or maybe get one of those cans of air, because, ew. Dierks Bentley on the way. It's 100.7 K. Hey.
1: Stand by. Another 30 minutes of nonstop California country is on the way next.
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0: 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Glenn Powell will reveal the names of a few stars making an appearance in the upcoming country music movie, The Comeback King. Jelly, Miranda Lambert, Brad Paisley. He let it slip a little bit on Jimmy Kimmel Live. He was the guest host. I mean, you know that was planned, right? Just saying. I am Miss Sarah. Thank you for hanging out with me today. I do hope the rest of Thursday goes well. And I'll see you back here tomorrow. Until then, stay classy. It's California Country. Okay, hey.
1: Stand by. Another 30 minutes of nonstop California Country is on the way. Next.
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That is Josh Ross on California Country 100.7 K. Hey, you ever had a really hard breakup with somebody, and no matter what you did, you just couldn't stop thinking about it? This song's about that from Jason Aldean. 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

0: Megan Maroney, California Country, 100.7 K. Hey, Frank Bell this afternoon. The weekend gets underway tomorrow at the Paddock Sports Bar. We have the Boots and Brews kickoff party. 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Boots and Brews Country Music Fest tickets for September 20th tomorrow. 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So remember to stop by. That is 6 to 8 tomorrow at the Paddock Sports Bar. That's 1345 East, Thousand Oaks Boulevard in Thousand Oaks. 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

lot of moonlight. Speaking of which, you might see it through the clouds tonight. We're talking about the full Sturgeon Moon. It peaks tonight. It'll appear like a copper color if you can see it. Should be pretty cool. Here's Kane Brown, 100.7 KHAX.

Well, sadly, last night, the Dodgers lost another one to the Braves. I have a feeling tonight, though, they're going to win. 4:15, first pitch in Atlanta. And if we see a grand slam, we're going to draw for another beautiful blue sapphire pendant from the George Thompson Diamond Company in Camarillo. You can sign up to win that at khay.com.

0: tributes continue to pour in on this Thursday afternoon for Dolly Parton. I don't know if you follow Miley Cyrus on Insta. I do. She's shared a lot of pictures with Dolly, who is her godmother, if you didn't know. Billy Ray Cyrus is in a few of those pictures, but so many great pictures of Miley from the Hannah Montana days all the way through today. And, man, just going to be greatly missed. I'm not sure if you saw Buckingham Palace, those royal guards on the other side of the globe in England. They were playing 9-5. I mean, that's something you don't expect to hear there at Buckingham Palace, but it just shows you how Dolly's impact, you know, hit everybody around the world this week, passing at 80, as those tributes continue this afternoon online.
1: Stand by. Another 30 minutes of nonstop California country is on the way next.
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want to win Riley Green tickets from Kay Hay to see him at the Greek next month, just like Brandon did in Ventura this morning? 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

0: That is Tucker Wetmore on California Country 100.7 KHZ. Probably the best part of your day, going home to see your dog. Do you have a dog or even a cat, a pet for that matter? New research on dogs show they dream about daily activities, familiar places, familiar faces. Oh, yes, you. That's what they're dreaming about, too. And I'm sure your table scraps that you're feeding. But when you ask kids that, you get a few different answers.
1: What are you doing?
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3: Like, probably chasing squirrels.
2: Oh, dreams about chasing squirrels. What do you think your pet dreams about all day?
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2: So if they get the biggest bone in the world, that means they're going to make the biggest hole in the world and hide it, huh?
4: Yeah.
5: Hey, who dug this hole?
0: Did you do this? Don't give me that look.
6: 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Another 30 minutes of nonstop California country is on the way next.
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8: A better life with Dr. Sanjay Gupta.
9: At one point or another, I'm willing to bet you've turned to an AI chatbot to ask about something that ails you. But here's something that might surprise you. Your doctor is probably using AI too. In fact, one company, Open Evidence, claims more than 100 million Americans were treated last year by a doctor using its platform. Sure enough, I've been using these tools myself at the hospital, along with many of my peers. We lean on them to keep up with the fire hose of new research, to draft notes, even to write arduous letters to insurance companies. Mostly it's a good thing, frees us up to focus on you. But there are real concerns, especially with regards to your private health information. So I think the question is fair to ask. Are you using AI in my care? Has it been approved? And how do you make sure it's accurate? These are questions you can ask your doctor. I'm Dr. Sanjay Gupta, helping you live a better life.
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That's Luke Combs. California Country, 100.7 K. Hey, Frank Bell. I'm having a hard time believing college football season starts tonight. USC is going to be playing on Saturday against San Jose State. 1 o'clock game at the Coliseum. UCLA will start their season next weekend.

0: Spurs this afternoon for Camarillo. 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Almost time to ride home. I don't know if you ride to the grocery store. I think they sell these at Ralph's. The new Oreo flavor, chicken and waffles. 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Would you dare, would you care to eat chicken and waffle? I wouldn't even eat chicken and waffles.
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4: Thousand Oaks, 101 northbound. This is right before Hampshire Road. Cleanup crews from an earlier crash taking up the left lane there. Your drive is slow and go from West Lake Boulevard. Ahead of that, Camarillo, 101 northbound is going to be slow from Lewis Road to Rose Avenue. 101 southbound off-ramp to Rancho Road. You have a crash there partially blocking the off-ramp, so watch for delays as you approach. From the Traffic Center, I'm Brian Vance.
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0: Holmes on California Country 100.7 K. Hey, for Oakview, rethink some things. Frank Bell here. All right, this looks like a lot of fun. The kids and I might see this weekend. Wile E. Coyote versus Acme. I mean, come on, how many years has he been chasing Roadrunner, man? It always goes wrong with those Acme products. Apparently, he sues them. What a modern twist to that, huh? Looney Tunes are back. It's a mix of animation and live action. John Cena stars in it, and of course, so does the Roadrunner and Wile E. Coyote. Oh, and even Bugs makes an appearance. Looney Tunes on the big screen. Starting tomorrow, it's Wile E. Coyote versus Acme.
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2: Moore Park, 118 eastbound. You're going to be seeing some heavy delays from just before College Drive to Erringer Road. Camarillo, this is on the 101 southbound right after Camarillo Springs Road. Stalled car there, take it up the middle lanes. You're seeing some slowing in that area. Also in Camarillo, the 101 northbound, you're going to be seeing delays. This is from Lewis Road going all the way through to just after Rose. From the Traffic Center, I'm Brian Vance.
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